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1: 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And just know that Sandokan is alive and well.

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2: It's a rainy afternoon, 1990. The big city. 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

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I need a little time, a little space, a place to find myself again, you know. Oh yeah, I know goodbye when I hear it. She smiles, but her heart's already out there.